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1: News, I'm Tom Rigotti. Five people, including two gunmen, are dead in a shooting at a San Diego mosque this afternoon. One of the victims was a security guard, and Police Chief Scott Wall says he probably saved lives.
2: I think played a pivotal role in assisting from this being much worse.
1: Wall says he believes the shooters died from self-inflicted gunshot wounds. The attack will be investigated as a hate crime. President Trump announcing he'll postpone a military strike against Iran, which he says was planned for tomorrow at the behest of Middle Eastern allies.
3: I've put it off for a little while, hopefully maybe forever, but possibly for a little while, because we've had very big discussions with Iran, and we'll see what they amount to.
1: The president insists Iran must never have a nuclear weapon and can't enrich uranium. 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
1: You'll hear new country and new artist interviews.
0: And artist news. Yeah, it's kind of a big deal. You see what I did there?
1: Yeah. We've talked about this.

0: She's still one of the most popular artists on the radio today. Megan Maroney singing about beautiful things, even though she didn't win an award last night at the ACMs. It's not about awards. It's about fans and making great music. Jason Aldean, Morgan Wallen coming up. And if you need a little peace and quiet, according to the National Acoustic Study, these are the most quietest places in the U.S. that you can actually visit. Number three is Big Bend, Texas. Number two is Glacier National Park, Montana. Number one is Olympic National Park. And they say within the Olympic National Park, there is a 1 square inch of silence. That's a 2-hour hike from the visitor center, and it's, quote, virtually free from any noise pollution by humans, end quote.
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0: Morgan Wallen, and don't we? It's the 18th of May. These famous folks are celebrating birthdays today. Country stars, George Strait, Joe Bonsall of the Oak Ridge Boys, and David Nail. Other famous folks like Tina Fey, Jack Johnson, Reggie Jackson, all celebrating. And if it's your special day today, happy birthday. I hope all your birthday wishes come true.
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1: Fox News, I'm Tom Graham. President Trump says he's holding off on a military strike on Iran planned for Tuesday.
2: I was asked by Saudi Arabia, Qatar, UAE, and some others if we could put it off for 2 or 3 days, a short period of time, because they think that they are getting very close to making a deal.
1: Previously, Trump threatened the clock was ticking to strike a deal or fighting would ramp back up. Three people are dead after two gunmen opened fire on a San Diego mosque. Two teenage suspects also dead, believed to have died from self-inflicted wounds.
3: We're in the process of serving search warrants that will continue tonight and on into the days ahead. We're going to continue following any leads and any information that comes forward.
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moving on. Josh Ross in his latest Hate How You Look. My name is John Glenn. We do need to wish country music family members George Strait, Joe Bonzall of the Oak Ridge Boys, and David Nail happy birthdays today. If you're celebrating a birthday, I hope you're having a wonderful day. Luke Bryan's brand new one, Country and She Knows It, after Luke Combs.

Boys and David Nail, happy birthdays today. If you're celebrating a birthday, I hope you're having a wonderful day. Luke Bryan's brand new one, Country, and She Knows It, after Luke Combs.

0: Luke Bryan and Country and She Knows It, new from him. Luke Bryan and Jason Aldean will be out on the Double Down Tour this summer. To say Ella Langley had a big night last night at the ACM Awards would probably be the understatement of the year. She sweeps all seven awards she was nominated for. Her song Be Her is next.
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0: so. The dynamic duo Dan and Shay, their new track is called Say So. Well, the FIFA World Cup, it's June 11th through July 19th across Canada, Mexico, and the U.S. Lots of folks excited about these soccer games coming to the U.S.
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0: Shrek made its debut in 2001. Shrek the Third would also debut on the 18th of May, 2007. Battleship, it premiered on this day, 2012. Deadpool 2 in 2018. That's entertainment history.
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1: Fox News, I'm Tom Rigotti. A deadly shooting at the San Diego Islamic Center. Three people were killed, plus the two gunmen from self-inflicted gunshot wounds. Police are investigating the attack as a hate crime. San Diego Mayor Todd Gloria.
2: My heart is with every person that is impacted by this horrific tragedy. No one in our city should live in fear because of their identity, their faith, or their place of learning.
1: No one in a school at the center was harmed. President Trump calling off a planned attack on Iran at the request of Arab Gulf states, saying serious negotiations are underway to end the war. Fox's Ashley Webster reports the regime's closure of the Strait of Hormuz is having a massive impact economically.
3: The logjam of stranded vessels continues in the Strait of Hormuz, with the global economy taking a $14 billion hit every day it remains closed.
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Riley Green would change my mind. Riley Green's double G character in Marshalls in the hospital. How's it going to end? Spoiler alert. That's all I'm going to say. That's all I'm going to say. Morgan Wallen, Dustin Lynch after Dasha in Austin.

0: Dustin Lynch with Easy to Love. Brand new music from him. Corey Kent will get help from Co Wetzel. John Party has a new one called Boots Off. We'll get to here in just a moment. And they ran the Preakness this Saturday. It was Napoleon Solo winning. The third and final race in the Triple Crown Series is the Belmont Stakes coming up Saturday, June 6th.
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0: The Party Man John Party. It's his latest called Boots Off. It's the 18th of May. These famous folks celebrating birthdays today. Country stars, George Strait, Joe Bonzala, the Oak Ridge Boys, and David Nail. Other famous folks like Tina Fey, Jack Johnson, Reggie Jackson also celebrating. And if it's your special day today, happy birthday. I hope all your birthday wishes come true.
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0: 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That is some brand new music for your ears. Thank you for joining me. My name is John Glenn. We do have a new Guinness World Record, and I did not know this was one of the events for the Guinness World Records. Zainab Bance, she buttered 10 slices of bread in 16.65 seconds. 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
1: News. I'm Ted Linder. Three people are dead after two gunmen opened fire at a San Diego mosque on Monday. Two teenage suspects are also dead, believed to have died from self-inflicted gunshots.
2: We're in the process of serving search warrants that will continue tonight and on into the days ahead. We're going to continue following any leads and any information that comes forward.
1: San Diego Police Chief Scott Wall says they're searching for a motive. And President Trump says he's holding off on a military strike in Iran planned for Tuesday.
3: I was asked by Saudi Arabia, Qatar, UAE, and some others if we could put it off for 2 or 3 days, a short period of time, because they think that they are getting very close to making a deal.
1: Previously, President Trump threatened the clock was ticking to strike a deal or fighting would ramp back up. 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

Luke Combs. It's called Sleepless in a Hotel Room, and that kicks off another hour of great country music. Just the other day, Lainey Wilson got married. Congrats to her. She's up next after Chris Jansen.

0: It's new from Kane Brown. It's called Woman. Now, in a recent podcast interview, I kind of looked at the podcast a little strangely when they asked the question, Kane Brown, create a Mount Rushmore of country musicians. And he started with George Strait. I'm good with that. Then he put Morgan Wallen on there, Shania Twain, and Ella Langley. And now that I kind of look at that list again, maybe Kane Brown is on to something now that Ella Langley had the night she had last night at the ACM Awards, winning 7 of 7 awards. Jason Aldean and Carrie Underwood, George Burge and Luke Bryan coming up in a moment.
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1: George Burge getting help from Luke Bryan with that new track. It's called Ride, Ride, Ride. 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
1: Fox News, I'm Deborah Valentine. Three men were shot and killed at an Islamic Center mosque in San Diego today. Police Chief Scott Wall says the two teenage gunmen are dead.
2: The suspects at this point appear to have died from self-inflicted gunshot wounds.
1: The incident is being investigated as a hate crime. A three-day strike ends. North America's largest commuter rail line, the Long Island Railroad, and the Metropolitan Transportation Authority have reached a new contract deal.
3: We got the deal done. It was a very good night for everyone, and I'm really proud of the work that was accomplished by an extraordinary team and our partners in labor. Thank you.
1: New York Governor Kathy Hochul making the announcement. Service resumes at noon Tuesday. President Trump calling off a planned attack on Iran, saying at the request of Arab Gulf states, he says serious negotiations are now underway to end the conflict. 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

0: It's Pickle Jar up all night. Katie and Scott here. So happy to have our buddy Lucas Leon back in the studio with us.
1: Lucas. Thanks for having me.
0: Welcome back.
2: Good to see you guys.
0: It's so good to see you. We've missed you. You got new music out. There's a lot to talk about. But first, we haven't seen you since Idol wrapped up. So let's just kind of, you know, talk about all that. First of all, what was it like performing with Brad Paisley?
3: There is a reaction video when they first told me, and I was pretty giddy. I just started laughing. I was like, that's insane.
4: That's crazy, though.
3: Yeah, it was crazy, and, you know, had that to look forward to for a long time, and it finally got to happen on the finale, so it was just fun, honestly.
0: He's such a great guy. What was it like to just be back on set, too, see your friends again?
3: Oh, that was great. You know, I mean, a lot of good buddies came out of that show, so it was great to, you know, see him.
0: Yeah, and

0: Brad has invited you to be on the Opry next time he plays, but you don't have a date for that yet, right?
1: No confirmed date at this current moment in time, but it's going to happen.
0: That is so amazing. What an incredible opportunity. How do you feel like that whole experience shaped your career? I mean, it's not like that was your first time being on stage and performing for people, but it probably took it to a different level.
1: I mean, yeah. I mean, you know, you get some respect when you go on American Idol and make it decently far, but also you get a lot more respect when you have that kind of status of a legend, you know, in your corner.
2: Right.
0: Yeah.
1: It helps a lot.
0: Yeah. And are you so happy for Hannah?
1: Oh, gosh, yeah. I mean...
2: just going to put you on the spot. Did it turn out the way you thought it would? I mean, they're all your friends.
1: I'm so psyched for her. You know, any of those three, and I've said this before down the line, I think any of, like, the top 20 could have won. I'm serious.
2: We've said that from the very beginning, is that this is probably the strongest class of talent that they've had in years. Because all of them were strong. And all the performances were good.
1: And I feel like usually once you get down to the smaller numbers, you can tell. Like last season, I felt like I could tell pretty well.
0: Mm.
1: And this season, you know, you could honestly flip a coin.
2: Yeah, you got down to inside the top, and you had 10 solid performances.
0: Yeah.
2: And it was really hard to pick.
0: All right, well, there's lots of life after Idol, because we know you are actually just getting started, but we'll talk about that in just a minute. Lucas Leon is with us. It's Pickle Jar Up All Night.
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0: Ribbit. It's Pickle Jar Up All Night. We have Lucas Leon in the studio with us. Now, Idol is firmly in the past now, a wonderful slice of your life. Future is bright. First of all, have you graduated high school yet?
1: I actually graduated this last Saturday.
2: Yay!
0: Freedom! Praise be.
1: Somehow I did it. I don't know how, but I did.
0: How the heck did you do it? You've been in L.A. for weeks and weeks competing on the biggest show in the world. Oh, and you got to do finals.
1: You know, that kind of thing's tough, but no, it's all over now.
0: But you made did it work. And you strangely look very well rested. I wish you guys could see him right now. It's amazing.
1: Oh, I did sleep till like 11 o'clock.
0: Good for you. So now it's just full-time music. Nothing holding you back, right?
1: That's right, yep.
0: You're one of our Pickle Jar Spotlight artists now, and you have a new single, The Crazy Kind. Tell us all about the song.
1: Yeah, I mean, it just started with the fun idea and wanted to make a classic. So I think we did a pretty good job of that.
0: So you co-wrote it.
1: I did.
0: Who did you write it with?
1: I wrote it with Austin Burke and Cameron Mandel on a chilly day in March.
0: Nice. And it's out in the world. And of course, we're going to be playing it like crazy here. Will there be a video at some point?
1: A video?
0: Yeah.
1: I don't know.
0: Okay. I hope there will be.
2: I say there should be one.
0: I think there should be. And what's on tap for the summer? You're going to be touring, recording, writing?
1: Yeah, all sorts of shows, a whole bunch of writing. You know, I can't get enough of that, and I've taken sort of a sabbatical from writing recently with being at Idol and all of that. So fresh brain going back into the room, and I'm excited.
0: Excellent.

0: Well, I think we should let you introduce your new song. Will you go for it?
1: Yeah, this is Crazy Time by me.
0: Simple and sweet. It's Lucas Leon, Pickle Jar Up All Night.

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1: Katie Cook and Scott Gaines,
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0: It's Pickle Jar Up All Night. We have Lucas Leon in the studio. He's got new music out that we're going to talk about in just a moment. But first, before we totally put Idol behind us forever, let's have a little fun. I want to play a game, Judging the Judges, American Idol Edition.
1: Yes.
0: So out of Carrie, Luke, and Lionel, who's most likely to be heard singing along with the contestants?
2: Oh, gosh, definitely Carrie.
0: Right?
2: Yeah.
0: She knows every song.
2: Yeah, seriously. I mean, she seems like she just listens to music all the time.
1: Right.
2: You know, which this is actually not super common with musicians.
1: Right.
2: Because sometimes you get kind of sick of it.
1: Yeah.
2: So, like, I ride in the car in silence quite a bit.
1: Too.
2: Because,
1: I do too.
2: You know, I've been hearing music all day. I want some time with my thoughts.
1: Right.
2: So, yeah,
1: I don't have many of those either. So, then I get bored.
0: All right. Who's most likely to need a nap on the job?
2: Luke.
0: I would have said that too.
1: I could have answered that one.
0: All right. Who's most likely to be late to set?
2: Luke.
1: Yep.
0: I love it. That's Judging the Judges, American Idol Edition with Lucas Leon. It's Pickle Jar Up All Night.
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0: pickle jar up all night. Of course, Riley and Ella won Music Event of the Year at the ACMs for Don't Mind If I Do. Okay, I'm still not sure about their chemistry. Like, something, there's still some weird tension there. What is going on?
1: Okay, so I think, and I could be way off here, obviously there was something that went on.
0: Okay. There must have been.
1: Yeah, and there's something that went on, but you got to remember, during the Megan thing, that was when all, like, Megan and him, and then he and Ella, and I think

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1: News. I'm Ted Lindner. Three people are dead after two gunmen opened fire at a San Diego mosque on Monday. Two teenage suspects also dead, believed to have died from self-inflicted gunshots.
2: We are in the process of serving search warrants that will continue tonight and on into the days ahead. We're going to continue following any leads and any information that comes forward.
1: San Diego Police Chief Scott Wall says they're searching for a motive. And the Long Island Railroad strike in New York is now over. North America's largest commuter rail line, the Long Island Railroad and the MTA, have reached a new contract deal.
3: We got the deal done. It was a very good night for everyone, and I'm really proud of the work that was accomplished by an extraordinary team and our partners in labor. Thank you.
1: It's New York's Governor Kathy Hochul making the announcement Monday evening. Service expected to resume at noon on Tuesday. 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

0: On the way, more of our ACM recap. We hear from Tucker Wetmore on his big win. We also have Ian Munsick on the way. Right now it's Kane Brown with a song that almost ended the awards show. They saved him until almost right to the end.
1: I love it.
0: Oh, it was fantastic. It's Kane Brown.

0: Ian Munsick, that is Love is Blind, Pickle Jar, Up All Night with Katie and Scott. So he is shooting a video here in town. Oh. I'm not sure exactly when, but I got the scuttle on it. And I blew his mind at the ACMs that I knew so much. We're going to play that. And yeah, you're going to be amazed.
1: You've been sleuthing.
0: I was.
1: Well, Tucker Wetmore had a very big night, and he's feeling very blessed.
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0: Nate Smith on Pickle Jar up all night. You know, I noticed Luke Combs didn't appear to be at the ACMs at all.
1: He wasn't there. Megan Maroney wasn't there. But he had played in Wisconsin on Saturday night.
0: All right, so we need to give him a pass.
1: He's okay.
0: It's Luke Combs now, sleepless in a hotel room. Pickle Jar.

Kevin Powers and Shaboozy. That's called Move On. It's Pickle Jar Up All Night with Katie and Scott. I got a chance to visit with Kevin Powers. Never met the guy. He is so

0: Paul, but this sidebar, he is actually really nice. He was a rapper for years. Mm-hmm. He's the first sign on Shaboozy's label.
1: Love it.
0: And he said that he met him. In fact, he was kind of like at the point where, I don't know if I want to do this anymore because I'm not making anything. I'm not, you know, I'm unfulfilled.
1: Yeah.
0: He was always a country fan. And Shaboozy said, let's give it a shot. So Shaboozy jumped in on that song, said he did his part in 10 minutes wow. and freestyled his whole part.
1: I love
0: it. He said, I worked on that song forever. Shaboozy did his part in 10 minutes.
1: Is he taller than Shaboozy?
0: They're probably about the same height.
1: Dang.
0: Yeah, they're big guys.
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1: Fox News, I'm Deborah Valentine. Police allege a hate crime after two suspects opened fire, killing three people at the Islamic Center of San Diego Monday. Fox's Jonathan Hunt reports from L.A.
2: The teenagers, believed to be 17 and 19, then drove away from the scene and were found dead in their vehicle.
1: One of the victims, a security guard who exchanged gunfire with the suspects. Tuesday's planned military strikes on Iran are on hold. President Trump says America's allies in the Gulf asked him to pause the strikes because they feel they are close to a deal with Iran.
3: I've put it off for a little while, hopefully maybe forever, but possibly for a little while, because we've had very big discussions with Iran. And we'll see what they amount to.
1: President Trump says serious negotiations are underway with Tehran over ending the current conflict. 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

0: Megan Maroney, she skipped out on the ACMs, but it was for a good cause. She was in her best friend's wedding. So we'll give you a pass there, Megan.
1: Yeah.
0: We've got coming up in less than 10 minutes, Cody Johnson talking about Parker McCollum, who took home Album of the Year. And we really have Cody to thank for him not skipping out on the biz altogether. Also, Tim McGraw on the way and Kane Brown. Right now, it's the latest from Brantley Gilbert.

0: McGraw on Pickle Jar Up All Night is Katie and Scott here. We are so happy for Parker McCollum taking home Album of the Year.
1: Absolutely.
0: For an album he is so very proud of, made in just 7 days in New York City.
1: Yep.
0: But we really have Cody to thank for Parker sticking around.
1: Well, he said he was going to quit. Mm-hmm. He wanted to quit, and fortunately, Mr. Johnson there got in the way.
2: What he referred to on stage tonight was 27 holes of golf, because we hadn't figured out our conversation by 18, so we just kept playing. And actually, in that golf round, I picked up a little alligator by the tail, and I was trying to throw the alligator at him just to scare him. I didn't know that Parker McCollum's worst fear in the world is an alligator, so I'm very thankful that the alligator slipped out of my hands. Yeah, no. Guys like Parker, I see a future. I see a real big future, especially now that he's got a wife and children that, for me, keeps me grounded and keeps me driving on. Like I said, everybody's asked, what are you doing after this? Where are you going? First place I went was to the bus so I could FaceTime my wife and kids, because those are my biggest fans. They're my biggest advocates, and that's never going to change as long as I do this. I don't care if I do this till I'm 90. The first thing I'll ever do is go FaceTime my wife and kids.
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0: from the deepest tracks to the biggest laughs. It's all in the jar. 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
1: A song I continually sing in my head still. Ella Langley, Be Hurt. Now, you want to talk about a place that was painted all Ella was Las Vegas.
2: I mean, she won the most ACMs in a single night. Incredible. And she held it together really well all night until it got to the female win. Mm-hmm. And then she was just losing it. She said, thanks to all the women. I wouldn't be standing up here without you. Does this still feel like a dream to you, Ella?
3: I keep wondering when this is going to feel like real life, and it yet has done that. I'm just so grateful. I'm so grateful to be here, and I'm so grateful that I get to do what I love to do with the people that I love to do it with. I've wanted this my whole entire life. My whole entire life. I've watched these award shows, and I've watched a lot of these people that love me and support me up here from back home in my living room on the TV and standing up on stage and looking out at those women that have continuously had my back. Made me emotional.
4: 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Credit.

0: It's Pickle Jar up all night. Katie and Scott here. Scott, you know one of my favorite videos of the last year, Stephen Wilson Jr. for Cuckoo. And that video is cuckoo. Well, it won an ACM for visual media. And Stephen, were you surprised by that?
1: It's surreal. Yeah, we didn't really think when we were making this video, oh, it's going to win an award.
2: It's like the antithesis of country videos.
1: Yeah, it is. It's upside down. It's an upside down world. So this is kind of an upside down expectation here.
3: Think you've got the best prom photo of all time? 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

0: Pickle Jar up all night. It's Katie and Scott continuing our ACM breakdown, shakedown. It was crazy in Vegas. Not going to lie. I'm glad I live in Nashville. There I said it.
1: Pretty's girl.

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1: News, I'm Ted Lindner. A deadly shooting at the San Diego Islamic Center Monday in which three people were killed, plus the two gunmen from self-inflicted gunshot wounds. Police investigating the attack as a hate crime. San Diego Mayor Todd Gloria saying,
2: "My heart is with every person that is impacted by this horrific tragedy. No one in our city should live in fear because of their identity, their faith, or their place of learning."
1: No one in the school at the center was harmed. President Trump calling up a planned attack in Iran at the request of Arab Gulf states, saying serious negotiations are underway. Fox's Ashley Webster reporting the regime's closure of the Strait of Hormuz having a massive impact economically.
3: The logjam of stranded vessels continues in the Strait of Hormuz, with the global economy taking a $14 billion hit. Every day, it remains closed.
1: And the San Antonio Spurs take game one of the NBA Western Conference Finals, 122-115 over the Oklahoma City Thunder in double overtime. 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

0: and the good times. It's Pickle Jar Up All Night with Katie Cook and Scott Gaines.
1: Pickle Jar Up All Night. It's Katie and Scott. I did get a chance to visit with Jacob Hackworth in Las Vegas. He is a very good guy.
2: And tall, too.
1: Yeah. He used to play football at, like, Georgia Tech. He's a big guy. Very, very big.
2: All these tall guys. Man, yeah. This

0: singer of Red Clay Strays is super tall,
1: he
0: too.
1: Is.
0: He's, yeah, and I love their performance. It was like they took us to church. And happy for them winning. It was a little bit of a surprise. You know, they won at CMAs, too.
1: Yeah, they did. And they were surprised there, too. They had told one of the band members they weren't expecting to win because that's been the Old Dominion Award for forever.
0: Yeah.
1: And one of the band members said, you know, I think I want to go get a beer. And he said, we're not going to win. Go ahead. He left during the CMA performance, and they won. And the whole time he didn't go, well, this time they were kind of sticking around, but yeah, they still joke about it.
2: That's a huge honor.
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2: Yeah, we really didn't.
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0: time. What did you think of that performance?
1: And he just kept it right on the road. Yeah. He didn't do anything big, didn't roll out huge. He went from one place to another on the stage, and that was about it.
0: Yep, he kept it simple. Simple and classy, I would say.
1: I would agree.
2: Yeah. You showed up, I wouldn't let you in.

0: That's our Pickle Jar Spotlight artist, Emmy Moyen, with prayer requests. So it was a really big night for Cody Johnson and Parker McCollum. We were talking earlier about how Cody really encouraged Parker to stay in the biz
1: yes.
0: at a time when he wanted to quit. Well, Parker, of course, took home Album of the Year. He was backstage doing press when he got the great news that Cody won Entertainer.
2: Oh, did he really? Let's go! Let's go! Yes, did he win Male Vocalist of the Year tonight, too?
3: Yeah,
2: let's go! Love that.
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0: done. Atlas, Devil Ain't Done. I got a chance to visit with him, too, and I'd never met him before. Really, really nice guy. I look forward to seeing what his career does.
1: Well, you saw everybody out there.
0: I did. Very fortunate.
1: I got to tell you, one of my favorite performances was Avery Anna.
0: She was so good. Oh,
1: she is a rock star. And, of course, she won ACM New Female. And she has a great message for other young women.
2: To the younger girls, pour yourself into the person that God made you to be. And don't let self-doubt get in the way of that. When I start to feel insecure or doubt myself, I have to lean on the one person that knows me the best. And I lean on God to give me the confidence and give me the strength and give me the energy to keep on going and keep pursuing the passion that he put on my heart. And a lot of the other women that are here have said and do the same thing. So it's very inspiring to me, and I can just hope to be that to the younger women in the next generations to come.
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It's on Pickle Jar Up All Night.

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1: News. I'm Deborah Valentine. Today's planned U.S. attack on Iran is on hold. President Trump says he's paused the military operations after America's allies in the Gulf asked him to pause the strikes because they feel they're close to a deal with Tehran. Fox's Ashley Webster reports from Tel Aviv.
2: The president warned that if a deal is not reached, he is fully prepared to go forward with a full large-scale assault of Iran on a moment's notice.
1: President Trump says serious negotiations are underway. Five dead, including two teenage suspects, following what is being investigated as a hate crime-related shooting at a mosque in San Diego, California.
3: Police responded to the Islamic Center of San Diego, finding three men, including a security guard, fatally shot, and the teenage suspects dead in a vehicle nearby with self-inflicted gunshot wounds.
1: Fox's Kristen Goodwin reporting. Primary day in six states: Alabama, Georgia, Idaho, Kentucky, Oregon, and Pennsylvania. 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

0: Best Pickle Jar up all night. Our ACM recap continues. Coming up, we got Kane Brown and Justin Moore. And we're going to talk about Ashley McBride and that absolutely killer.
1: It was a great opening.
0: Rap. It's like this intro to Male Vocalist was like this little rap poem. Oh, it was just so cool. We're going to play you a snippet of that in a minute. Here she is right now. It's Ashley McBride. What if we don't?

secret is out. It's Pickle Jar Up All Night. Katie Cook and Scott Gaines are pulling back the curtain on the music, the artists, and all the Nashville news. Get the real scoop and connection. Stay plugged in with Pickle Jar Up All Night.

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1: It's Pickle Jar up all night. I think one of the highlights from the ACM was Ashley McBride introing Male Artist of the Year. She did this kind of poem rap. Let's play a snippet.
2: 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One man alone is taking it home. And this year, your nominees are.
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1: Credit.

Stephen Wilson Jr., that is Gary. Pickle Jar up all night, letting that music roll. And, of course, it is our ACM wrap-up show. We got more of that on the way. Luke Bryan right now, country song came on. It's on Pickle Jar up all night.

0: That's the number one song this week. That is Cody Johnson, The Fall. And Cody is sitting at the very top, having taken home Entertainer of the Year at the ACM Awards. I think it's partly because he keeps his priorities in check.
1: Man, I go back to moments where I remember playing those gigs for very, very little money and knowing that it's not going to pay my house off. But ultimately, people got to hear my music. And that's the thing, is that, and then that shaped kind of in the future why I wrote certain songs, why I chose certain songs from certain songwriters to send that message to. If I have a platform that's going to reach this many people, I can send this message or this message. And I chose those songs that sent a brighter message to the world. And looking back at this moment, it's kind of surreal, to be honest with you. It's a little bit surreal. I haven't really let it soak in yet. For a cowboy, this is that gold buckle I've been chasing my whole life.
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The night is young, and so are the hits. Pickle Jar Up All Night is on. Katie Cook, Scott Gaines, and all the Nashville news. Don't sleep on this. It's Pickle Jar Up All Night. 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

0: It's Pickle Jar up all night. I got to tell you, one of my favorite ACM performances, no doubt, was Kacey Musgraves' Dry Spell.
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0: It's Pickle Jar up all night. We're hoping Megan Maroney had a wonderful weekend being at her friend's wedding instead of the ACMs. Of course, we missed her. But listen, when your best friend says, I want you to be the bridesmaid of honor.
1: You have to.
0: I mean, you could turn around and say, yeah, but I have a ton of nominations at the ACMs. But she didn't. She chose friendship over business. Sometimes you got to do that.

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1: News. I'm Ted Lindner. President Trump's calling off a planned attack on Iran at the request of Arab Gulf states, saying serious negotiations are underway to end the war. Fox's Ashley Webster reports the regime's closure of the Strait of Hormuz is having a massive impact economically.
2: The logjam of stranded vessels continues in the Strait of Hormuz, with the global economy taking a $14 billion hit. Every day, it remains closed.
1: In six states holding primaries today, several of them being closely followed, including in Georgia. Republicans will decide who will take on incumbent Democratic Senator John Ossoff. In Kentucky, President Trump targeting Republican Congressman Thomas Massie, who supported release of the Epstein files, tossing his support instead behind Massie's challenger, Ed Gallrein. And the San Antonio Spurs take game one of the Western NBA Conference Finals, 122-115 over the Oklahoma City Thunder in double overtime. Game one of the East Finals begins Tuesday night in New York as the Knicks play the Cavaliers. 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
1: Yes.
0: In a cave. Oh my God, I love it. I almost did that with my first wedding.
1: Really?
0: I'll tell y'all about it. All right, coming up, we got Jackson Dean and Nate Smith. Right now, it is Zach John King.

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1: Bringing you the pulse of Nashville's music scene all night long.
0: You're in the pickle jar.

0: It's Pickle Jar up all night. Lainey Wilson is officially off the market. She has married her former NFL quarterback, Devlin Duck Hodges. They did it in a cave in Dixon, Tennessee.
1: Yeah.
0: Ruskin Cave.
1: They were driving around and like, you want to get married in a cave? And they went and toured it. I guess they really loved it. But I guess it's just enough off the beaten path that people wouldn't have figured it out.
0: No, I think it's so cool. I love it. Like I told you earlier, I almost got married in a cave.
1: Yeah,
0: I think it's the coolest idea. Well, no, that's all there is to it. We decided not to in the end. So
1: it's too expensive.
0: We were going to have to bus everybody in so that they could drink. And we were like, okay, that's too much. But she wore a custom Oscar de la Renta gown.
1: She was beautiful.
0: And she was so beautiful. And, of course, Ella Langley was there. Lauren Elena. Winona.
1: I know. It was just... And once again, our invitation lost in the mail.
0: Yeah, it's okay.
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0: It is Pickle Jar up all night. I just want to take a moment to give a shout out to Carter Faith because that performance at the ACMs, that was a showstopper. She was absolutely flawless. She's still a new enough artist that that could really be nerve-wracking.
1: Oh, but she handled it like a pro.
0: Totally. All right, it is Corey Kent and Coe Wetzel, Rocky Mountain Low. Pickle

0: Michael Jarr up all night. Cody Johnson, of course, took home Entertainer of the Year at the ACMs, the big award of the night. But honestly, that was a huge surprise to him.
1: So to be honest, when they called it for Male Artist of the Year, I thought, well, that's it. You know, that's the one I got. Because I feel like guys like me that have kind of been the underdog in a lot of situations, like that was the thing that I was handed to. It was like a consolation prize, which is crazy to think about from a kid from Sebastopol, Texas, thinking that Male Artist of the Year is a freaking consolation prize. It's not. I've always chased that entertainer. So once I won Male, there was this kind of a soberness that hit me of like, that's the award you get, you know. And I really had three or four other people picked for many reasons for entertainer. And so I didn't have any emotion. I didn't have any nerves going into the Entertainer of the Year. I just thought, I'll stand up out of my seat, I'll clap, and I'll honor whoever that is. And when I heard the on Cody, man, it was surreal. All I can tell you is that God is good and hard work pays off. If I never win another award musically for the rest of my life, I truly feel like that I've accomplished what I've wanted to accomplish. I've done what I've wanted to do, but this is just the start.
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0: Bandit's Pickle Jar up all night. We haven't talked yet about the Little Big Town performance of their new single, Hey There, Sunshine.
1: Good.
0: Oh, it was so good. Is it just me, though? Karen looked so emotional. It looked like she was fighting back tears at the end of the song.
1: It did.
0: Yeah, and she looked over at Jimmy at the end. I can't remember what the last line of the song is, but something like, I'm going to be okay. And she looks like she's going to cry. I was like, what is going on? Something's going on. I don't know what it is.
1: It was just one of those performances that kind of got you. I thought the performances were really good the whole night.
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0: Pickle Jar up all night. It's Katie and Scott wrapping up the ACM show. Now, of course, we'll be touching on some ACM stuff throughout the week.
1: Oh, yeah.
0: We had a lot of great connections with folks. But Tucker Wetmore, I think that was his first really big ACM, and asked him, what was the highlight?
2: Everything. I was just hanging out with TR and Jordan. They're both like really good buddies of mine at the table, and good to catch up with them a little bit. But the performance was crazy. I hope it went well. I kind of blacked out there for a second, but I got through it.
1: All right, it's time for Scott and I to get a little shut eye, but we will be back here again tomorrow night. Until then, be nice to each other. Be nice.

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1: Fox News, I'm Deborah Valentine. President Trump calls off today's planned military strike on Iran at the request of Gulf allies. More from Fox's Jared Halpern.
2: The president says he was asked by Arab Gulf leaders to postpone a resumption of bombing against Iran because a peace deal is still possible.
1: On Truth Social, President Trump said serious negotiations are underway in an effort to end the conflict. Fox's Evan Brown reports on today's Georgia primary.
3: Georgia has 14 congressional districts and one U.S. senator. Democrat John Ossoff is up for re-election. He is the presumptive nominee for his party. Five Republicans, including sitting Congressman Buddy Carter and Mike Collins, are looking for their party nomination.
1: Republican Governor Brian Kemp is term limited. Alabama, Idaho, Kentucky, Oregon, and Pennsylvania are also holding primaries today. 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

0: Dustin Lynch, It's Easy to Love. I love this. Michael Jackson's Thriller has made it to the top of the charts once again. Billboard's top R&B and hip-hop albums. And, of course, thanks to the movie Michael. But the 1982 album Thriller, it's got the number one spot again this week. If you haven't seen the movie, I haven't seen it, but I have enough friends that have seen it that just said it's just amazing. And if you were a Michael Jackson fan or even remotely close to being a fan, said this is something you really do need to see. And his nephew plays him, and like band members who used to be in Michael Jackson's band came and watched some of the shooting of the movie. And they said it was like watching Michael. And it said some of them cried. Some was like, man, it just gave them chills. But yes, I do have plans to go see it. I've kind of been a little busy, though.
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Zach John King, that is Get to Drinkin'. Avery Anna was the new female artist of the year. She actually performed the other night on the ACMs. Thought she did such a great job.

0: And you know, it wasn't that long ago, she was wondering when she would get a chance to do this. And she has a great message for girls.
1: We are Northwest Tennessee's Froggy.
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0: Kane Brown, that is woman, probably one of the best performances from the ACMs the other night. I mean, there were some good ones as well. I mean, of course, Ella doing a stripped down version of Be Her, Zach Top, and you know, you can go down the list. I thought they were all good. I really did. I didn't think there was anybody that was struggling.
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1: 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Authorities trying to figure out why two teens went on a shooting rampage in Southern California.
2: Five people are dead, including the two gunmen at the Islamic Center of San Diego in Claremont. Among the victims was a security guard at the center. According to law enforcement, the two teen suspects died from self-inflicted gun wounds, and law enforcement started looking for the two teenagers before the shooting even started, when a mother had called police to report her son missing.
1: Fox's Alex Hogan. President Trump decides against bombing Iran again.
3: We've had very big discussions with Iran, and we'll see what they amount to.
1: And the polls are open for the primary in Kentucky. President Trump is backing a candidate he hopes can knock out incumbent Republican Congressman and his nemesis, Thomas Massey. 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

Jelly Roll, that is liar. He was noticeably not there. And he was actually up for Entertainer of the Year and didn't get it. But it's okay. I mean, Cody Johnson, say what you want. He deserved it. I thought they went well with Entertainer of the Year. In fact, we'll connect with Cody Johnson in about 10 minutes right now. Bailey Zimmerman.

0: Cody Johnson, man, what a big week for him. Got a number one song with The Fall. He is Male Vocalist of the Year for the ACMs and Entertainer of the Year. Now, he wasn't fully convinced that he was going to win one or the other.
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0: Morgan Wallen, that is Don't We. He was visibly absent from the ACM Awards. But Brooks and Dunn been out on the road with him and, believe it or not, picked up Duo of the Year. I want to say this was their 16th win. Yeah, that's big.
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0: 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So if you'd love to go to Costco, Costco members are sharing when is the best time to go, or when's, let's say, the best time to avoid going. 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It's just too crowded. They said Friday and Monday can be pretty crazy too. 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
1: News. I'm Gianna Gelosi. Two teenage gunmen opened fire outside the Islamic Center of San Diego Monday afternoon, killing three people before taking their own lives a few blocks away. Before the shots rang out, police scrambled to find the teens after one of their mothers reported her son was suicidal and her guns were missing.
2: She believed her son was suicidal, and she began to share information that several of her weapons were missing.
1: That's Police Chief Scott Wall. The attack is being investigated as a hate crime. President Trump says he's pausing a major attack on Iran, posting on Truth Social.
3: We will not be doing the scheduled attack of Iran tomorrow, but have further instructed them to be prepared to go forward with a full large-scale assault of Iran on a moment's notice in the event that an acceptable deal is not reached.
1: Fox's Trey Yingst. 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

Tucker Wetmore, that is Brunette. He performed that at the ACMs a couple nights ago. We'll catch up with him and get his highlights from the night. I think he just had a good time. Obviously, he's our

0: Luke Bryan, country, and she knows it. 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
0: This is a Sports 731 Network Sports Update. Monday's Kentucky District Baseball Finals feature Mayfield defeating Ballard Memorial 12-1 in the third district semis, with Graves County winning the district championship 10-0 over Mayfield. Marshall County defeated Callaway County 4-1 in the fourth district. Today's Kentucky District Baseball schedule has Hickman County playing Carlisle County in the first district championship and Marshall County facing Murray in the fourth district championship. The TSSAA High School Baseball State Tournament begins today at various locations in and around Murfreesboro. In 1A, Dresden will play University School of Johnson City at 4 at Rockville High School. Greenfield will face Coalfield at 6:30 this evening at Wilson Central. In 2A, Westview will take on Cascade 6:30 this evening at Riverdale. The game will be featured on the Sports 731 Network. In 2A, Milan plays Smith County at 4 at Stewart's Creek. The 3A tournament has Crockett County facing Gibbs at 4 today at Blackman, and Covington will play Alcoa at 4 o'clock at Smyrna. Monday's Kentucky District softball action have Ballard Memorial defeating Mayfield 15-0 in 3rd District, Marshall County over Callaway County 11-2 in the 4th District Championship. The TSSAA Girls State softball tournament begins today at the Starplex in Murfreesboro. Dresden will play North Green, and Eagleville will take on Bradford in the 1A tournament. The 3A tournament has Crockett County facing David Crockett in the first round today. Unit City boys and girls track teams will compete in the 1A state meet beginning today and running through Thursday at the University of Tennessee in Knoxville. Major League Baseball finals on Monday. Marlins defeated the Braves 12-0. Phillies over the Reds 5-4. Yankees bested the Blue Jays 7-6. Brew Crew all over the Cubs 9-3. And Padres shutting out the Dodgers 1-0. St. Louis Cardinals will host the Pittsburgh Pirates in a three-game weekday series beginning this evening at 6:45 at Busch Stadium. Matthew Liberatore is 2-2, will take the mound for the Redbirds, while Mitch Keller, who's 4-2, will pitch for the Buccos. Other games of interest in the majors today have Atlanta at Miami, Cincinnati at Philadelphia, Toronto at the Yankees, Milwaukee at the Cubs, and the Dodgers at San Diego. The San Antonio Spurs defeated the Oklahoma City Thunder 122-115 in Game 1 of their Western Conference NBA playoff series. Tonight, it's Game 1 of the Eastern Conference Finals as the Cleveland Cavaliers play the New York Knicks at the Mecca, Madison Square Garden, 7 o'clock on ESPN. The Montreal Canadiens defeated Buffalo 3-2 in overtime last night in the NHL playoffs to win their Eastern Conference semifinal series. The Vegas Golden Knights and Colorado Avalanche will open the Western Conference Finals Wednesday night in the Mile High City, 7 o'clock on ESPN. And the Nashville Soccer Club will welcome New York City FC to Geodas Park in the Music City for a 7:30 match on Saturday night. I'm Robin Francis on the Sports 731 Network.
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0: Ashley Cook, that's called The Hell You Are. Got a chance to catch up with her in Vegas. She's got a brand new album, ironically enough, called Ashley Cook. That'll be out August 14th. And she said it's brand new music she's very excited about, produced by Dan Huff. And she said she's at a new level that she's very proud of. So I think that's really cool. I've always been a fan. I can't wait to hear the new stuff.
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4: Kenton area weather, mostly sunny this morning with a 70% chance for showers and thunderstorms, the high near 88 and a southwest wind at 10 to 15. Mostly cloudy tonight with a 70% chance for showers and thunderstorms. Look for a low of 65 and a southwest wind at about 5. Mostly cloudy Wednesday, a 70% chance for rain. The high near 78 with a light northwest wind. Wednesday night, mostly cloudy, 40% chance for rain. The low near 62. And Thursday, cloudy, a 50% chance for rain with a high of 78.
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1: News. I'm CJ Papagolf. Allies of the U.S. asking President Trump to hold off on more strikes in Iran for now.
2: President Trump says serious negotiations are now taking place. In fact, Qatar's foreign ministry spokesperson just said that communication is ongoing between leaders in the region and with, quote, conflict parties to prevent a return to escalation.
1: Fox's Jeff Paul in Dubai. The investigation ongoing in San Diego. Authorities have not released a possible motive for two teenagers who shot three people dead at a mosque. San Diego Police Chief Scott Wall calls one of the victims a hero.
3: We do believe the security guard was able to help at least minimize the situation.
1: The teens later took their own lives. 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
3: Kenton area weather. Mostly sunny this morning with a 70% chance for showers and thunderstorms. The high near 88 and a southwest wind at 10 to 15. Mostly cloudy tonight with a 70% chance for showers and thunderstorms. Look for a low of 65 and a southwest wind at about 5. Mostly cloudy Wednesday, a 70% chance for rain. The high near 78 with a light northwest wind. Wednesday night, mostly cloudy, 40% chance for rain. The low near 62. And Thursday, cloudy, a 50% chance for rain with a high of 78.
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Jason Aldean, that is Don't Tell On Me. What are you doing? It's Scott Gaines. Happy Monday. Thank you so much for hanging around. Brand new Luke Combs, Be By You, is on the way. Dustin Lynch here in just a second. Bailey Zimmerman gets us started. It's Where It Ends. Good

0: brand spanking new Luke Combs. That's called Be By You. Parker McCollum picked up Album of the Year, an album that was recorded in 7 days. He still has trouble believing that it was true and it was him, but he said he has a lot of people that helped him get there.
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2: This is a Sports 731 Network Sports Update. Monday's Kentucky District Baseball Finals feature Mayfield defeating Ballard Memorial 12-1 in the 3rd District Semis, with Graves County winning the district championship 10-0 over Mayfield. Marshall County defeated Callaway County 4-1 in the 4th District. Today's Kentucky District Baseball schedule has Hickman County playing Carlisle County in the 1st District Championship and Marshall County facing Murray in the 4th District Championship. The TSSAA High School Baseball State Tournament begins today at various locations in and around Murfreesboro. In 1A, Dresden will play University School of Johnson City at 4 at Rockville High School. Greenfield will face Coalfield at 6:30 this evening at Wilson Central. In 2A, Westview will take on Cascade 6:30 this evening at Riverdale. The game will be featured on the Sports 731 Network. In 2A, Milan plays Smith County at 4 at Stewart's Creek. The 3A tournament has Crockett County facing Gibbs at 4 today at Blackman, and Covington will play Alcoa at 4 o'clock at Smyrna. Monday's Kentucky District softball action have Ballard Memorial defeating Mayfield 15-0 in 3rd District, Marshall County over Callaway County 11-2 in the 4th District Championship. The TSSAA Girls State softball tournament begins today at the Starplex in Murfreesboro. Dresden will play North Green, and Eagleville will take on Bradford in the 1A tournament. The 3A tournament has Crockett County facing David Crockett in the first round today. Unit City boys and girls track teams will compete in the 1A state meet beginning today and running through Thursday at the University of Tennessee in Knoxville. Major League Baseball finals on Monday. Marlins defeated the Braves 12-0. Phillies over the Reds 5-4. Yankees bested the Blue Jays 7-6. Brew Crew all over the Cubs 9-3. And Padres shutting out the Dodgers 1-0. St. Louis Cardinals will host the Pittsburgh Pirates in a three-game weekday series beginning this evening at 6:45 at Busch Stadium. Matthew Liberatore is 2-2, will take the mound for the Redbirds, while Mitch Keller, who's 4-2, will pitch for the Buccos. Other games of interest in the majors today have Atlanta at Miami, Cincinnati at Philadelphia, Toronto at the Yankees, Milwaukee at the Cubs, and the Dodgers at San Diego. The San Antonio Spurs defeated the Oklahoma City Thunder 122-115. In Game 1 of their Western Conference NBA playoff series. Tonight, it's Game 1 of the Eastern Conference Finals as the Cleveland Cavaliers play the New York Knicks at the Mecca, Madison Square Garden, 7 o'clock on ESPN. The Montreal Canadiens defeated Buffalo 3-2 in overtime last night in the NHL playoffs to win their Eastern Conference semifinal series. The Vegas Golden Knights and Colorado Avalanche will open the Western Conference Finals Wednesday night in the Mile High City, 7 o'clock on ESPN. And the Nashville Soccer Club will welcome New York City FC to Geodas Park in the Music City for a 7:30 match on Saturday night. I'm Robin Francis on the Sports 731 Network.
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1: 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I think I might have spent $10 on a machine. 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
2: 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Brooks Beyond Beauty is celebrating Customer Appreciation Day, and they'll be giving out lunch and some other cool prizes. 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
3: Kenton area weather, mostly sunny this morning with a 70% chance for showers and thunderstorms. The high near 88 and a southwest wind at 10 to 15. Mostly cloudy tonight with a 70% chance for showers and thunderstorms. Look for a low of 65 and a southwest wind at about 5. Mostly cloudy Wednesday, a 70% chance for rain. The high near 78 with a light northwest wind. Wednesday night, mostly cloudy, 40% chance for rain. The low near 62. And Thursday, cloudy, a 50% chance for rain with a high of 78.
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0: 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Wetzel, that is Rocky Mountain Low. It is Scott Gaines checking out. I am glad we hung out together. I'm happy I'm home from Vegas. I missed you guys. Ready to get back to life again, although, you know, the ACMs were fun. But let's get life going again. Get outside, smile at somebody, put some good in the world, and let's meet back here again tomorrow.
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1: News, I'm Therese Crowley. President Trump notifies Iran the previously scheduled Tuesday attack is off at the request of the Gulf Arab neighbors.
2: I put it off for a little while, hopefully maybe forever.
1: With serious negotiations now taking place, but his bottom line remains no nuclear options for Iran. Two teens behind the shooting at the largest mosque in San Diego.
3: Five people are dead, including the two gunmen at the Islamic Center of San Diego in Claremont. Among the victims was a security guard at the center. According to law enforcement, the two teen suspects die from self-inflicted gun wounds.
1: Fox's Alex Hogan says one teen's mom had reported him missing with her guns. Texas billionaire Mark Cuban joins the rollout for Trump RX. No fan of Trump, but the Texan says Republicans want cheaper drugs and Democrats want cheaper drugs. The coupon platform has added 600 affordable generics. 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
2: Kenton area weather, mostly sunny this morning with a 70% chance for showers and thunderstorms, the high near 88 and a southwest wind at 10 to 15. Mostly cloudy tonight with a 70% chance for showers and thunderstorms, look for a low of 65 and a southwest wind at about 5. Mostly cloudy Wednesday, a 70% chance for rain, the high near 78 with a light northwest wind. Wednesday night, mostly cloudy, 40% chance for rain, the low near 62. And Thursday cloudy, a 50% chance for rain with a high of 78.

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1: These Obion County public officials wish to congratulate all area high school students graduating this year. 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
8: This is a Sports 731 Network Sports Update. Monday's Kentucky District Baseball Finals feature Mayfield defeating Ballard Memorial 12-1 in the third district semis, with Graves County winning the district championship 10-0 over Mayfield. Marshall County defeated Callaway County 4-1 in the fourth district. Today's Kentucky District Baseball schedule has Hickman County playing Carlisle County in the first district championship and Marshall County facing Murray in the fourth district championship. The TSSAA High School Baseball State Tournament begins today at various locations in and around Murfreesboro. In 1A, Dresden will play University School of Johnson City at 4 at Rockville High School. Greenfield will face Coalfield at 6:30 this evening at Wilson Central. In 2A, Westview will take on Cascade 6:30 this evening at Riverdale. The game will be featured on the Sports 731 Network. In 2A, Milan plays Smith County at 4 at Stewart's Creek. The 3A tournament has Crockett County facing Gibbs at 4 today at Blackman, and Covington will play Alcoa at 4 o'clock at Smyrna. Monday's Kentucky District softball action have Ballard Memorial defeating Mayfield 15-0 in 3rd District, Marshall County over Callaway County 11-2 in the 4th District Championship. The TSSAA Girls State softball tournament begins today at the Starplex in Murfreesboro. Dresden will play North Green, and Eagleville will take on Bradford in the 1A tournament. The 3A tournament has Crockett County facing David Crockett in the first round today. Union City boys and girls track teams will compete in the 1A state meet beginning today and running through Thursday at the University of Tennessee in Knoxville. Major League Baseball finals on Monday. Marlins defeated the Braves 12-0. Phillies over the Reds 5-4. Yankees bested the Blue Jays 7-6. Brew Crew all over the Cubs 9-3. And Padres shutting out the Dodgers 1-0. St. Louis Cardinals will host the Pittsburgh Pirates in a three-game weekday series beginning this evening at 6:45 at Busch Stadium. Matthew Liberatore is 2-2, will take the mound for the Redbirds, while Mitch Keller, who's 4-2, will pitch for the Buccos. Other games of interest in the majors today have Atlanta at Miami, Cincinnati at Philadelphia, Toronto at the Yankees, Milwaukee at the Cubs, and the Dodgers at San Diego. The San Antonio Spurs defeated the Oklahoma City Thunder 122-115. In Game 1 of their Western Conference NBA playoff series. Tonight, it's Game 1 of the Eastern Conference Finals as the Cleveland Cavaliers play the New York Knicks at the Mecca, Madison Square Garden, 7 o'clock on ESPN. The Montreal Canadiens defeated Buffalo 3-2 in overtime last night in the

0: NHL playoffs to win their Eastern Conference semifinal series. The Vegas Golden Knights and Colorado Avalanche will open the Western Conference Finals Wednesday night in the Mile High City, 7 o'clock on ESPN. And the Nashville Soccer Club will welcome New York City FC to Gioia Park in the Music City for a 7:30 match on Saturday night. I'm Robin Francis on the Sports 731 Network.
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1: Ride, ride, ride. That is George Burge along with Luke Bryan. And what do we got going on today? Some of those extra holidays that, well, we don't really get a day off for, but we can have a little fun with them. Today is National Roadie Day. So they're the ones who help, you know, make concerts possible, right? Also celebrate your elected officials day happening today. And when it comes to food, it's Devil's Food Cake Day. So enjoy. At least have a slice of that to celebrate, right? Josh Turner is next with your man.
2: Froggy Landis, Jumpin' Jordan checking in with you here, letting you know that we'll be out live on location at Brooks Beyond Beauty in Dyersburg on Wednesday from 11 until noon. We hope you'll stop by and see us. Mr. Froggy will be there as well. Brooks Beyond Beauty is celebrating Customer Appreciation Day, and they'll be giving out lunch and some other cool prizes. 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It's Jumpin' Jordan with Froggy, 99.3.
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6: Ken Tenorio weather, mostly sunny this morning with a 70% chance for showers and thunderstorms, the high near 88 and a southwest wind at 10 to 15. Mostly cloudy tonight with a 70% chance for showers and thunderstorms, look for a low of 65 and a southwest wind at about 5. Mostly cloudy Wednesday, a 70% chance for rain, the high near 78 with a light northwest wind. Wednesday night, mostly cloudy, 40% chance for rain, the low near 62. And Thursday cloudy, a 50% chance for rain with a high of 78.
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0: I Can't Love You Anymore. That is Ella Langley along with Morgan Wallen. And last night, Ella Langley was just on fire. She won every single category she was nominated for. So she took home 7 trophies, the most by any artist in a single year. So much congratulations to her. And also her song, Choosin' Texas, now number 1 for a 10th week on the Billboard Hot 100. So much congratulations to her. Like I said, that girl is on fire. Kane Brown is up next with Woman.
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0: News. I'm CJ Papa, Acting Attorney General Todd Blanche, in front of the Senate Appropriations Committee to discuss his increased budget request for the 2027 fiscal year.
1: This is underscores our department's renewed focus on reducing violent crime, combating the fentanyl crisis, strengthening border and immigration enforcement, expanding fraud prevention, and ensuring our law enforcement agencies have the resources they need.
0: It's his first hearing since taking charge of the Department of Justice. A Kentucky primary race, top priority for President Trump, wants to bounce the incumbent Congressman Thomas Massie from the House. But Massie is pushing back.
2: You really shouldn't have got involved in this race because I vote with him 90% of the time.
0: Well, the president is backing former Navy SEAL and former Ed Galrine. 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
10: Kenton area weather, mostly sunny this morning with a 70% chance for showers and thunderstorms. The high near 88 and a southwest wind at 10 to 15. Mostly cloudy tonight with a 70% chance for showers and thunderstorms.

0: storms. Look for a low of 65 and a southwest wind at about 5. Mostly cloudy Wednesday, a 70% chance for rain. The high near 78 with a light northwest wind. Wednesday night, mostly cloudy, 40% chance for rain. The low near 62. And Thursday, cloudy, a 50% chance for rain with a high of 78.
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0: That was Alexandra Kay, and she is one of the Opry Next Stage Class of 2026ers. And she is going to be at the CMA Fest real soon. She's going to be among several who's going to be playing a special show on Wednesday, June 3rd at Category 10 in downtown Nashville. She'll be joining Jake Worthington, Carter Faith, Tyler Braden, Emily Ann Roberts, Graham Barham, and Willow Avalon. So each of them are part of that, you know, Next Stage Class of 2026. And each one of them will have a solo performance as part of the Opry Next Stage Live. So I'll look for the evening's host and more performers to be announced, I'm sure, as we get closer and closer to the day. But it's really awesome. Since the Opry launched the initiative to promote up-and-coming artists back in 2019, those members have gone on to chart 43 number one singles, with Opry Next Stage alum Lainey Wilson becoming the first to go on to be a member of the Opry. So be on the lookout for her and all the other newbies that are going to be there at the CMA Fest.
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0: Wednesday from 11 until noon. We hope you'll stop by and see us. Mr. Froggy will be there as well. Brooks Beyond Beauty is celebrating Customer Appreciation Day, and they'll be giving out lunch and some other cool prizes. Be sure to stop by Brooks Beyond Beauty in Dyersburg this Wednesday from 11 to noon. It's Jumpin' Jordan with Froggy, 99.3.
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0: That is Zach John King with his first hit, Get to Drinkin'. And if you're wondering about the backstory and how he created that song, he recently shared his thoughts.
1: The story behind Get to Drinkin' is about a relationship that I had in the past that after a few Jack and Cokes, I started to paint it with rose-colored glasses, started to act like it wasn't my fault for letting things get so bad. I think everybody feels that way at some point in a relationship. It's a song that covers a sad topic with really upbeat and fun music.
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1: News. I'm Therese Crowley. President Trump with a surprise showing around the secure White House ballroom construction site.
2: The roof is dead flat with absolutely nothing but strength on it. It's very strong steel. It's drone proof and it's meant for our military to be able to stay on it.
1: With new titanium White House fencing that he says a bulldozer can't knock over, a gift paid for by him and donors. And the president reveals he was an hour away from restarting the strike against Iran when Gulf leaders asked him to pause because they think Iran is preparing a serious peace proposal. U.S. Attorney for D.C. Jeanine Pirro vows to prosecute both teens and their parents for violent teen takeovers like at the Navy Yard Chipotle.
3: Parents have a fundamental responsibility to control their children. It's their children, not the government's children.
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12: Kenton area weather, mostly sunny this morning with a 70% chance for showers and thunderstorms. The high near 88 and a southwest wind at 10 to 15. Mostly cloudy tonight with a 70% chance for showers and thunderstorms. Look for a low of 65 and a southwest wind at about 5. Mostly cloudy Wednesday, a 70% chance for rain. The high near 78 with a light northwest wind. Wednesday night, mostly cloudy, 40% chance for rain. The low near 62. And Thursday cloudy, a 50% chance for rain with a high of 78.
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0: Dan and Shay with Say So. They performed that song at the Sunday night's ACM Awards. And you can catch the guys. They're hitting the road this fall for the first time since 2024. And the Young Tour is what they're calling it. And that's going to be kicking off September 11th from Noblesville, Indiana. And they'll be on the road through November 7th. They'll be performing at Mountain View, California. So there's 26 dates, focusing mostly on the U.S. with a single Canadian date, October 1st in Toronto. So Dan and Shay, you can head on over to their website. Pre-sales began today, but then we've got tickets available for the public on Friday. So if you want to catch those guys, definitely get those tickets as soon as you can. Ella Langley is next with Be Her.
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0: Hello, Cash with Wrong Hearts. It's time for your random stat of the day, and it is about coupons. Yeah, grocery store coupons. They first appeared in America in 1895, just in case you were wondering for that next trivia night. Billy Currington is next with Must Be Doing Something Right.
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0: Kenny Chesney with Carry On. How cool would it be to arrive at your prom in the Wienermobile? That's so cool. Right, this happened to a group of high school students in Topeka. They made quite the entrance, okay? They were there inside the iconic Oscar Mayer Wienermobile. It was actually in town in Topeka for the NASCAR pre-race celebration when Junior Breckham Andrews and his friends spotted it at a local drive-in. So, of course, after they took some photos, the students, you know, kind of joking around, they asked the vehicle's driver for a ride to prom the following evening. And to their surprise, the Oscar Mayer spokespeople agreed to the request and provided the unique ride completely free of charge. So a brand representative stated that the crew was thrilled to bring some extra magic to the students. I mean, really, this is a once-in-a-lifetime high school memory. Your prom, arriving in the Wienermobile. I'm so glad they did that for the kids. I mean, how fun. Jason Aldean is next.
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1: This is Lauren Kendall, your Obion County Schools Communications Director. The finish line is in sight. As we wrap up another incredible school year, Obion County Schools would like to remind families that Thursday, May 21st, will be a half day and will serve as the final day of school for students. 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
1: I'm Gianna Gelosi. President Trump hits pause, holding off on plans to resume bombing Iran set for today, giving talks more time to hammer out a deal at the request of key Gulf allies.
2: They called me over the last few days to say they made a lot of progress in it because we have negotiating with us, and primarily Saudi Arabia, Qatar, UAE.
1: It's primary day in six states, and the marquee race is in Kentucky, where President Trump is trying to oust Republican Congressman Thomas Massie. With the race getting the most attention, he's calling him the worst Republican congressman in history, backing a GOP challenger. Massie told Fox earlier,
3: "The announcements that I've gotten are from the pro-life groups, the pro-Second Amendment groups, because my opponent, he won't do. He won't fill out the forms to say where he is on abortion, where he is on gun control."
1: It's the most expensive primary in history. 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
7: Kenton area weather, partly sunny with a 70% chance for showers and thunderstorms this afternoon. The high near 88 and a southwest wind at 10 to 15. Mostly cloudy tonight with a 70% chance for showers and thunderstorms. Look for a low of 65 and a southwest wind at about 5. Mostly cloudy Wednesday, a 70% chance for rain. The high near 78 with a light northwest wind. Wednesday night, mostly cloudy, 40% chance for rain. The low near 62. And Thursday, cloudy, a 50% chance for rain with a high of 78.
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0: country, and she knows it. That is Luke Bryan. Happy birthday of today is your special day. Some of the celebrities you share your day with include David Hartman, who is now 91, former Good Morning America host. Pete Townsend of The Who is 81. Grace Jones, 76. Stephen Ford from Starship Troopers. He's now 70. Jason Gray Stanford is 56. Eric Lloyd from the Santa Claus is now the big 4-0. Brooke Wexler of Richie Rich is 33. And JoJo Siwa is now 23 from Dance Moms. Yeah, dancer, singer. So there you have it, folks. You get to share your birthday with today. Enjoy. Old Dominion is up next with Hotel Key.
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0: That is Megan Maroney with Medicine. And much congratulations again going out to American Idol winner. And she's also from my home state of Missouri. Although when you're in Missouri, you like to call it Missouri. But American Idol winner Hannah Harper. She is going to make her big Grand Ole Opry debut June 2nd during a show with Carrie Underwood and ACM New Female Artist of the Year, Avery Anna. So if you get a chance to get out there, I mean, that's right before CMA Fest. So very exciting time for her. Again, congratulations to Hannah. On the way, we're going to get to Corey Kent and Coe Witzel.
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President Trump with a surprise showing around the secure White House ballroom. 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
1: Kenton area weather, partly sunny with a 70% chance for showers and thunderstorms this afternoon. The high near 88 and a southwest wind at 10 to 15. Mostly cloudy tonight with a 70% chance for showers and thunderstorms. Look for a low of 65 and a southwest wind at about 5. Mostly cloudy Wednesday, a 70% chance for rain. The high near 78 with a light northwest wind. Wednesday night, mostly cloudy, 40% chance for rain. The low near 62. And Thursday, cloudy, a 50% chance for rain with a high of 78.
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0: That's Lauren Elena and Chase Matthew with All My Exes. And, well, that song was actually ripped from the pages of Lauren's own life.
1: I wrote All My Exes about a relationship I had that was, let's just say, not my best relationship. And we were fighting down on Broadway, actually. Everybody's had a fight down on Broadway, right? If you've been to Nashville, you have. I basically wrote this song about things that he was, like, yelling at me and saying about me. And I was like, well, you know, I've heard this before. I'm not saying you're right, but you are not the first to say this to me. It's the classic, it's not you, it's me song.
0: And when one door closes, another opens. Grass is greener on the other side. And let's face it, the relationship that has gone wrong for her definitely has paid off in the long run because the song is doing great on the charts.
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0: It's John Morgan with Kid Myself. What were they thinking? Two people were recently arrested at the Rafael Nunez International Airport in Colombia after apparently, allegedly, attempted to smuggle three baby monkeys into the Dominican Republic. Yeah, you don't do that. All right, they were discovered that the roughly one-month-old primates were being hidden inside the suspect's undergarments and clothing. Tragically, one brown spider monkey suffocated and died during this smuggling attempt under conditions officials described as completely inhumane. The remaining two white-faced monkeys survived but were found severely dehydrated, weak, and barely clinging to life. I mean, why? Why did they do this, these poor little monkeys? Their surviving animals have been placed into the care of the Environmental Public Establishment for emergency treatment there. And, of course, the two people, a man and a woman, were taken into custody. And they have not yet, the authorities have not yet released their identities. Okay, because again, allegedly attempting to smuggle these three baby monkeys. So that poor monkey who passed, I mean, what are you thinking? You know, what's it worth? I mean, you just took an innocent little life. So bad, bad people, don't do that. Blake Shelton is next with Stay Country or Die Trying.
1: 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Mr. Froggy will be there as well. Brooks Beyond Beauty is celebrating Customer Appreciation Day, and they'll be giving out lunch and some other cool prizes. 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It's Jumpin' Jordan with Froggy, 99.3.
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0: It's John Party with Boots Off. Happy Tasty Tuesday. I'm Sherry Farmer. You know, I love hanging out at the grocery store and finding all the new things for you. And this is one, I think they've had it before, but they bring it back this time of year. It's farmer-owned Prairie Farms ice cream. Oh, they make some delicious stuff. And they have a Heroes Edition. And a part of the proceeds, I believe, goes to Folds of Honor. But the ice cream is red, white, and boom. And packaging is gorgeous. Lots of red, white, and blue, some fireworks, some stars. Of course, the flavors, strawberry, vanilla, and blueberry flavored ice cream. So go check that out. Packaging, like I said, is gorgeous. Just head on over to my socials to search for Sherry Farmer. And let me know if you have seen something recently that's new or something that is absolutely perfect as we go into the Memorial Day weekend. Would love to hear from you. Cody Johnson is next with the fall.
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0: Kenton area weather, partly sunny with a 70% chance for showers and thunderstorms this afternoon. The high near 88 and a southwest wind at 10 to 15. Mostly cloudy tonight with a 70% chance for showers and thunderstorms. Look for a low of 65 and a southwest wind at about 5. Mostly cloudy Wednesday, a 70% chance for rain. The high near 78 with a light northwest wind. Wednesday night, mostly cloudy, 40% chance for rain. The low near 62. And Thursday, cloudy, a 50% chance for rain with a high of 78.
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0: Cash with her breakout single called Your Place. Now she's back for more, this time showcasing some sass. Ashley Cook and The Hell You Are. The artist born Dan Corbin, better known to you and I by his middle name, Easton. Just a couple minutes off, and we'll hear from Tucker Wetmore.
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0: Seems like everybody's on the road, including that fellow right there, Zach Top, direct from his album, Ain't Doing This for My Health, at his South of Sanity. Dylan Scott, just a couple minutes from now, and a song that we know and love from Jason Aldean. Keep it close.
1: 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Brooks Beyond Beauty is celebrating Customer Appreciation Day, and they'll be giving out lunch and some other cool prizes. 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

0: He is one of the real hustlers in country music. Always got something up his sleeve, whether it's new music or touring or both. Parker McCollum and Killin' Me, his latest one. Don't go far. Josh Ross on the way. Guy who is fleshing out his tour date list. Just added a date at the Missouri State Fair this summer.
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1: These Obion County public officials wish to congratulate all area high school students graduating this year. 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
1: Kenton area weather, partly sunny with a 70% chance for showers and thunderstorms this afternoon. The high near 88 and a southwest wind at 10 to 15. Mostly cloudy tonight with a 70% chance for showers and thunderstorms. Look for a low of 65 and a southwest wind at about 5. Mostly cloudy Wednesday, a 70% chance for rain. The high near 78 with a light northwest wind. Wednesday night, mostly cloudy, 40% chance for rain. The low near 62. And Thursday cloudy, a 50% chance for rain with a high of 78.
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0: Pour me a drink. Post Malone and Blake Shelton here on Froggy 99.3. You got me, the Finch Frog, back in on your Tuesday afternoon as we are headed home with Dirks Bentley. Little request of music for the folks over in South Fulton. Thanks for texting us. You wanted to hear this one on the Froggy text line.
1: West.

little Muscadine Bloodline that is 1090. Had Brad Paisley of the World Ahead of That, Home from Dierks Bentley in that set. Jordan Davis on the way, Luke Combs and Tucker Wetmore as we're keeping the hits going here on the 19th day of May. Let's find out who is celebrating a birthday today, shall we? These fine folks are on our birthday calendar for May 19th. I want to wish a very happy birthday to these fine folks. Our list begins.

0: with this one right here, Lisa McDaniel. Lisa, we hope you're having a happy day today. Andrea Strickland. Andrea, a happy birthday to you. What about Ashley Finnegar? Ashley, happy birthday. Addison Barfield. Addison, we hope you're having a happy one. Randy Hobbs. Randy, happy birthday to you. Leslie Carter. Leslie, happy birthday. McRae Austin. McRae, we hope you're having a happy one. What about Jessica Burris? Jessica, happy birthday to you as well. So Jessica, McRae, Leslie, Randy, Addison, Ashley, Andrea, and Lisa all celebrating on May 19th. Happy birthday to all of you from all of us right here at Froggy 99.3.
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0: Froggy Landis. Jumpin' Jordan checking in with you here, letting you know that we'll be out live on location at Brooks Beyond Beauty in Dyersburg on Wednesday from 11 until noon. We hope you'll stop by and see us. Mr. Froggy will be there as well. Brooks Beyond Beauty is celebrating Customer Appreciation Day, and they'll be giving out lunch and some other cool prizes. Be sure to stop by Brooks Beyond Beauty in Dyersburg this Wednesday from 11 to noon. It's Jumpin' Jordan with Froggy, 99.3.
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BYU, Luke Combs, Sam Hunt in 23, and Florida Georgia Line in that set. Music from Jason Aldean coming up in just a few. Lifeline Bloodmobile, they are set up today in Brewston at the Life Care Center until 4:30 this afternoon. If you can get by there, I got friends or family near Brewston, let them know the Bloodmobile is there. There is no mobile blood drive tomorrow, but they will be back out on the 21st with three stops on Thursday. So three stops on Thursday in Huntingdon, in Kenton, and in Trenton. They're all going to be there. We got Simmons Bacon Kenton from noon till 4:30 on Thursday. Baptist Memorial Hospital Huntingdon from 1 till 5 Thursday. West Tennessee Healthcare, Henry County Hospital, 10 till 4 on Thursday as well. But remember, you can go to one of the blood centers if you're wanting to give on Wednesday, on the 20th. Dyersburg Center, located at 1130 Highway 51 Bypass, and the Paris Center, 211 Tyson Avenue, share the same hours. They'll be open Wednesday, 8 to 4. The 183 Sterling Farms Drive Jackson location will be open 9 till 6 on Wednesday. Get out and give. Doesn't matter your blood type. 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Your blood type is the universal blood type. It mixes with everybody's. It's often the first transfusion given in life-threatening situations. O negative donors truly are first responders in our community.

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Don't tell on me, Jason Aldean, into Tucker Wetmore's 3-2-1. Playing all of your favorites right here on Froggy with the folks over at Edgewater Beach today. 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
1: Trump threatening again to respond on Iran unless they agree to a deal in the next few days. Speaking at the White House press briefing today, J.D. Iran will make a deal.
2: But I will not say with confidence that we're going to reach a deal until we're actually signing a negotiated settlement here. I think that it's ultimately up to the Iranians whether they're willing to meet us.
1: Trump administration repeatedly has demanded a surrender to nuclear programs. Senate Republicans speaking to reporters as they plan to bring forward the latest attempt in ICE and border. Senate Majority Leader John Thune on the Republicans' plans.
3: This week we're going to vote on the Secure America Act, with a piece of legislation that will fund ICE and CBP, not only for this year, but through the entirety of the Trump administration.
1: Democrats have been resistant to these plans. Agencies need reform.
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4: 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Jimmy Fallon and Guy Benson for What's Right, live and via podcast. 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
8: Kenton area weather, partly sunny with a 70% chance for showers and thunderstorms this afternoon. The high near 88 and a southwest wind at 10 to 15. Mostly cloudy tonight with a 70% chance for showers and thunderstorms. Look for a low of 65 and a southwest wind at about 5. Mostly cloudy Wednesday, a 70% chance for rain. The high near 78 with a light northwest wind. Wednesday night, mostly cloudy, 40% chance for rain. The low near 62. And Thursday cloudy, a 50% chance for rain with a high of 78.

0: country, man.
1: It doesn't matter. It's 5 o'clock somewhere.
0: It's always on 5 in Margaritaville, come to think of it.
1: Yeah, I heard that.
0: You've been there, haven't you?
1: Yes, sir.
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0: And artist news. Yeah, it's kind of a big deal. You see what I did there?
1: We've talked about this.

0: Get to drinking with Zach John King, Alan Jackson, and Jimmy Buffett. 5 o'clock somewhere in that set. The music of Corey Cannon, Co Wetzel, and Low Cash coming your way in just a few minutes as well. Let's find out some random facts today, shall we? Facts you probably wouldn't know if I didn't tell you. Facts you should retain in your brain if you like to play trivia at your local bar or restaurant. Some of these things can pop up from time to time. We will get started with this one right here. You know, the guy who created the baby on board signs made millions from them. And he doesn't have kids. That's right. Created the baby on board sign, and he doesn't have kids. As of 2021, 41% of Americans ages 12 and older have listened to a podcast in the past month. That's up from 37% the year before and just 9% in 2008. So that suggests the number could be around 50% now. And 28% of people 12 and older said that they've listened to one in the past week. So we're getting closer to more than half of Americans listening to podcasts. Now, I have before, but I don't do it on a regular basis. Pete Buttigieg was the 287th person to sign up for Facebook. He was an undergrad at Harvard at the same time as Mark Zuckerberg and signed up with Facebook when it was only available to students there. You know, aviator sunglasses were created by Bausch & Lomb in the 1930s for the U.S. Army Air Corps. That's why they're called aviators for the Army Airmen. And finally, bed bugs. You know, they've been around for almost 100 million years. That means they were around the same time as dinosaurs. That's how hard they are to kill. Bed bugs. That's random facts for your Tuesday.
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Langley and Morgan Wallen. That is, I can't love you anymore. Now the music of Shaboozy. He's got some good news for us right here on Froggy 99.3 on the 19th day of May.

0: Young Hearts from Low Cash. David Lee Murphy's Dust on the Bottle and Shaboozy with some good news. FGL and Luke Combs coming up in just a few minutes. Well, listen up. Martin Farmers Market. 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That is the Farmers Market Pavilion there. They'll have locally produce from, like, you know, fruits and vegetables, baked goods, all kinds of different stuff. So coming out this Saturday for the season opening of the Martin Farmers Market.
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1: Fox News, I'm Tom Rigotti. Police investigate these deadly shooting. Vermont is a hate crime. Authorities are crediting a security guard saving the lives of over 100 children. He was killed. And San Diego Police Chief Scott Walls says two bystanders were injured by the attack in the parking lot.
2: They were unfortunately unable to.
1: The two shooters locked up themselves and figured out holding off on additional strikes on Iran, saying a deal war is close. Leader Chuck Schumer isn't buying.
3: Trump is so close to ending the war. Americans remain in harm's way.
1: Trump says it will be to hold Iran, give up its nuclear program. The news.
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8: Kenton area weather, partly sunny with a 70% chance for showers and thunderstorms this afternoon. The high near 88 and a southwest wind at 10 to 15. Mostly cloudy tonight with a 70% chance for showers and thunderstorms. Look for a low of 65 and a southwest wind at about 5. Mostly cloudy Wednesday, a 70% chance for rain. The high near 78 with a light northwest wind. Wednesday night, mostly cloudy, 40% chance for rain. The low near 62. And Thursday cloudy, a 50% chance for rain with a high of 78.
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0: Straight for the Heart, Alexandra Kay, Toby Keith, and I Love This Bar, Jason Aldean in that set. Music from Tim McGraw and Megan Maroney coming up in just a few here in Froggy Land as we're kicking off the Froggy Hoppy Hour, sponsored by Blackwell Automotive in Union City. You know where they are, 1504 South 1st Street. That's just up from the shopping center where Goodwill is. And they're open 7:30 to 4 Monday through Friday. 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
2: This is Lauren Kendall, your Obion County Schools Communications Director. 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We are proud of all that our students, teachers, staff, and families have accomplished throughout this year, from classrooms to competitions, performances to milestones. It has been a year full of growth, success, and memories that will last a lifetime. 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
3: tomorrow. 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

That is Bailey Zimmerman's Chevy Silverado. Tim McGraw with a real good man. Jelly coming up. 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Maybe an oil change. Everybody's going to do that. 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Now that synthetic or synthetic blends, you can go a little longer, but you got to do that. That's like the lifeblood of your engine is oil and filter changes. Keep that clean. 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Maybe you need brakes. You know, have you noticed squealing? Maybe a little grabbing. Brakes wear, so you're going to have new brake pads from time to time, or shoes, depending on if you got older vehicles. They got shoes and drums, whereas newer stuff, you got the brake pads and the rotors. 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So if you've got to have your transmission replaced,

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0: It's Beautiful Things. Megan Maroney here on Froggy 99.3. Jelly Roll and Liar and Keith Anderson picking wildflowers and that. Music coming up from Morgan Wallen in just a few minutes. Head on over to Blackwell Automotive in Union City. 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They're located at 1504 South 1st Street. 1504 South 1st Street. You say, where is that at? 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In the shopping center there is Goodwill, and then right beside it is their garage. Like you're heading out of town, headed out towards Ridgemont School. You can give them a call at 731-796-7225. They're open 7:30 to 4, Monday through Friday. 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

0: Fox News, I'm John Saucier. The conflict between the U.S. and Iran passing the 80-day mark. Gas prices surging as travel through the Strait of Hormuz remains limited. Senator Ron Johnson on Fox Business says,
1: I want President Trump to finish the job in Iran. Then gas prices will come down dramatically, and we will have an entirely new global geopolitics.
0: Police say three people dead after two teenage suspects opened fire outside the Islamic Center of San Diego yesterday. They're investigating the incident as a hate crime. The two alleged shooters are dead from self-inflicted gunshot wounds. San Diego Police Chief Scott Wall tells reporters these guns belong to the suspect's parents.
2: Exactly how they came into what they were able to obtain them is still under investigation.
0: A security guard died after exchanging gunfire with the shooters. Police say that hate speech was written on one of the weapons. America is listening to Fox News.
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7: Kenton area weather, partly sunny with a 70% chance for showers and thunderstorms this afternoon. The high near 88 and a southwest wind at 10 to 15. Mostly cloudy tonight with a 70% chance for showers and thunderstorms. Look for a low of 65 and a southwest wind at about 5. Mostly cloudy Wednesday, a 70% chance for rain. The high near 78 with a light northwest wind. Wednesday night, mostly cloudy, 40% chance for rain. The low near 62. And Thursday cloudy, a 50% chance for rain with a high of 78.
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3. You might want to park your vehicle as the rain is coming in. Got some heavy stuff coming across our area tonight. Keep an eye to the sky for sure. These storms moving through. Here's Luke Bryan, country, and she knows it on Froggy.

0: It's Tucker Wetmore and Brunettes, the band Perry, Better Dig 2 in that set. Lauren, Elena, and Chase Matthew coming up in just a few minutes here on Froggy 99.3. As we take a look at some events that are taking place around our area, if you're looking for things to do this weekend, well, there's going to be quite a few taking place around our area, of course. This one right here is one that we're going to tell you about. Check out Rhythm on the Rails. Rhythm on the Rails on Friday night is the first of the season with Cross and Wren, followed by Rock and Roll Reverend, which is Brady Weldon. This is at 830 Everett Boulevard in Union City from about 5 till 9. So coming out the gates will open at the train depot at 5. Cross and Wren goes on stage at 6:30, followed by Rock and Roll Reverend at 7:30. Cross and Wren, they're out of Jackson. They're a duo known for blending raw energy and melodic sound with haunting harmonies and gritty guitars. Their music leans into a darker Americana-inspired style. Martin, Tennessee's Brady Weldon is the rock and roll reverend. He blends faith and rock music into a high-energy performance backed by a full band. His concerts are designed to bring people together through music, connection, and shared experience. So coming out and check out Cross and Wren, followed by Rock and Roll Reverend for the first night of Rhythm on the Rails this Friday night, starting at 5, with the gates on stage first, Cross and Wren at 6:30.
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0: Froggy Landis, Jumpin' Jordan checking in with you here, letting you know that we'll be out live on location at Brooks Beyond Beauty in Dyersburg on Wednesday from 11 until noon. We hope you'll stop by and see us. Mr. Froggy will be there as well. Brooks Beyond Beauty is celebrating Customer Appreciation Day, and they'll be giving out lunch and some other cool prizes. Be sure to stop by Brooks Beyond Beauty in Dyersburg this Wednesday from 11 to noon. It's Jumpin' Jordan with Froggy, 99.3.
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0: Say So, Dan and Shay with Brantley Gilbert. You don't know her like I do in that set. Jelly Roll in there as well. Music from Josh Ross and so much more coming up. If you're looking for something to do Memorial Day weekend, remember America 250. Let Freedom Ring at Real Foot Lake, May 23rd, this Saturday from 5 to 9 p.m. Celebrating the Declaration of Independence in the spirit of 1776 as it's our 250th birthday. I was going to say anniversary. Well, it kind of is that too. Reading the Declaration of Independence, they'll have the singing of the National Anthem, Real Foot Lake State Park Eagle presentation, so you know it's all going to be really cool. They'll recognize the veterans as well. They'll play taps, and then they got patriotic music going from 5 till 9 p.m. Great food available at the Boathouse. It's going to be fun for the entire family, followed by fireworks at 9 at Spicer Park. So head on over to Sandburg for America 250 this Saturday.
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2: These Obion County public officials wish to congratulate all area high school students graduating this year. 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

Sleepless in a Hotel Room, Luke Combs and to Sam Hunt, it's Body Like a Back Room. That's going to do it for me. See you back here tomorrow afternoon at 3. As always, reminding you to the pet population, please have your pet spayed or neutered. Bye-bye, everybody. Got a girl from the

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